nice and easy. But there's just one thing, you see. We never ever do nothing nice and easy. We always do it nice and rough. But we're gonna take the beginning of this song and do it easy. But then we're gonna do the finish

you still checking each other out? Hey, nobody wants to blow. Nobody wants to be left out. Uh-huh. You can't leave cause your heart is there. But you can't stay cause you've been somewhere.

Goedenavond vanuit Spanje, vanuit Tenerife. Je luistert naar FM Goud. Why wait to say, at least I did in my way.

It's hard to say that I'd rather stay awake when I'm asleep, because my dreams are bursting at the seams.